six, six, six, six, six, six, six, six, six, six, six, six, six, six, six, six, six, six, six, six, six, six, six, six, six, six, six, six, six, six, six, six, six, six, six, six, six, six, six, six, six, six, six, six, six, six, six, six, six, six, six, six, six, six, six, six, six, six, six, six, six, six, six, six, six, six, six, six, six, six, six, six, six, six, six, six, six, six, six, six, six, six, six, six, six, six, six, six, six, six, six, six, six, six, six, six, six, six, six, six, six, six, six, six, six, six, six, six, six, six, six, six, six, six, six, six, six, six, six, six, six, six, six, six, six, six, six, six, six, six, six, six, six, six, six, six, six, six, six, six, six, six, six, six, six, six, six, six, six, six, six, six, six, six, six, six, six, six, six, six, six, six, six, six, six, six, six, six, six, six, six, six, six, six, six, six, six, six, six, six, six, six, six, six, six, six, six, six, six,

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I've got so much to gain, so I'ma eat. 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Jay Worthy told me stay peeved. No roof, new keys. New situations, new scenes. I'm on a whole nother level. I was dancing with the devil, then he turned me to a rebel. Surprising what they do for a shekel. It was dog eat dog. There's way too many sticks in the kennel, but I moved low key with the plays, and thank God.

terrorists heart and a soul casualty. And it's another with their hand out. I can't give a man the right to be mad at me. It's only me that can challenge me. I'm in an echelon where I'm served canopies. I had a realization, my net worth's crazy. I'm leveraging daily, strictly present where it pays me. Unless I'm giving out game juice. Respect is the foundation. My public relations came from the pavement.

0: To be a man tomorrow if you wanted to any more than I could.
1: My son chose to be the way he was. My daughter tells me she was.
0: The Europeans don't do this. They're very damaged by that kind of taunting and teasing. This is the only group of people it's politically correct to mock. There is no protection for these people under the Americans for Disabilities
2: Act. It is not correct to mock someone for their race. It is not correct to mock someone for their religion.
0: But you can't.
2: It is not correct to mock someone who is for their sexuality. We have this one last group, and we're taken out after them.
0: These people are treated with dignity. They're protected under the law. Our society tortures these children, and it's especially painful for the children. This is not about sexuality. This is about gender. Gender is not something we decide. You couldn't decide to be a man tomorrow if you wanted to any more than I could.
2: But if society would accept me in a pair of jeans, it would not accept Ramona's daughter in a skirt.
1: My son chose to be the way he was. My daughter tells me she was.
0: Wait, stop. I have no problem doing what I need to do to make myself comfortable. If everyone I knew could wake up tomorrow with amnesia, it's really a social problem. As a society, we have to educate ourselves about the real nature of this condition. It's especially painful for the children.

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2: When no eyes are friendly, survive the frenzy cause my gene pool. 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Trouble chases, couple paces, watch the teens duel. 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Gotta be wise to survive, gangsters is young. 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It's like a cobra hiss, greet him tumultuous. Slamming in a hammer, standing with loaded clips. Stash box, hit the task, cops probe the whips. Pound of white, don't sound polite, call a lotus fist. Bring heat home if streets known, that's where you holding bricks. Played the field, so came the bill, told him this. In the glum night, sun might get a solar eclipse. Heel scrapes, the only real breaks, road to fix. Them in wag years, no fat gears, or bloated kicks. Mom's

meet the rudest me in puberty. Had my fill of poor trips through the jets, triple X, took a seal of four. Spins out of control, for a knot I could hold. Troll for scum of the roll and the promise of gold. This bastard cast another bullet, my mind is the mold. Never taught us a daughter forever climbing the pole. They say them lines in the skies for climate control. They trying to hold. So lines I'm supplying is cold. One of the few to embrace new, pay homage to old. I dang cruel, bang grew, cause llamas were sold. Hard to sound legit if you counterfeit. The max can't match drop of blood with a pound of spit. And they ain't never been around this shit. Assistance is distant, support rare. I need more prayer to stay out the crosshair. On every street, every week, shots are blasted on dangerous block.

rhyme real. Talk might walk light in the minefield. Praise ones that savor the labor, divine skill. I'm good today, but had to put away the 9 mil. Since 12, hell burning the murder, now I'm trying to chill. Seeing dreams deferred for the cream word. No longer reach for beast, a feast of being curd. Leaders deleted, streets left beleaguered for revolution. A deep breath when eager makes for better shooting. Had to peace out, had to whisper a war. On a fight course, the life force drip on the floor. My work per diem is Herculean. Stay right in the daylight, search the PM. Regardless of your armor, when karma comes, it's a harsh visit. Amending me from arch enemy to archbishop.

0: tense when the mic is central. 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
1: Let's live to the good times.
0: Deep in the mess. 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

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Got premonitions what's coming along. Reminiscing when the summers were long. 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
1: Channel opposites, negative and positive. On this shit, lot of topics that I gotta spit. 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I'm on my shit, not clocking in the offices. 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

0: Boy, you got your mama's eyes. 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
1: Danny Watts. 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
0: That's what I'm after. Tell me what I'm after.
1: I'm after the gold, and after that the platinum.
0: That's what I'm after. Tell me what I'm after.

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I got

Hello, my little beautiful audience. What is up? What's going on? This is your trusted host, Alfalfa, and this is Electro Latino. For the July edition, the first track that we are going to introduce is DJ Noche with Vuelvo de Día, featuring El Arigato.

This release is the first one of the new label called Hum Club Records. The title of his album is Rock, Sudor y Sufrimiento, which could translate to Rock, Sweat and Suffering. Really nice exploration of the intersection of techno, EBM, acid and electro with a little je ne sais quoi, je ne sais quoi of rock music spirit. This producer called DJ Noche. Es lo que quería. Space in Rosario, Argentina.

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by the way, DJ Noche is the other AKA from Microtron, whose real name is Augusto Barasseur. If you ask me, one of the most relevant Argentinian producers

0: 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This was Vuelvo de Día by DJ Noche.
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0: Yoo-hoo! Here we have De La Zar with Monkey Slayer. This is the Deep Mariano 3:55 a.m. remix.

once again, we are listening to Akasha Records, which I dedicated a full program for this label. But this is the first vinyl release for Akasha Records, Akasha 001, coming from Argentina, and also distributed by Runas Distribution. The artwork is by Mauro Zarem. Mixing and mastering is by Bernatz. And the mastering of this remix is by a very talented producer and mastering engineer called Danny Lab. You should also really check out Danny Lab. Crazy, crazy producer. And he's also running the label called... What is it called? Let me think. Prima Records.

Lazar is the owner of Akasha Records. He is running this label with nothing but love for music, and also running a yoga studio called Maunaum.

The Way. This remix is by Deep Mariano. And Deep Mariano is a very, very, very old school producer and DJ from Argentina, from Rosario, Argentina. You could say, I will say, he's the most important figure nowadays from Rosario, Argentina, from this underground sound. So you should also check out Deep Mariano, the remixer of

So, you've been listening to Delazar, Monkey Slayer, Tip Mariano Remix. You can find this release alongside other quality music on Runas Distribution. Okie dokie, Jumba Bobby. This next track is by Encanto and goes by the name of Freefall. And it was released on Uruguay Records. It's the release number 87 of this Uruguayan label. What? 87. Yes. You can find it on Uruguay Records Bandcamp page. It's a 4-track EP. It's quite the liquid, contemporary, undefinable style. I don't know, original. And I would like to remind you once again that Uruguay Records is a label run by Señor Imanol, founded in 2018, and Panko, who joined as a curator in the year 2020. Check it out on Bandcamp, Uruguay Records.

This was Encanto with Free Fall, quite an undefinable artwork, if you ask me. Oh my. This track right now is by Omen, called Y Si Lo Dejas Hasta El Final, which could be translated to, my interpretation is, what about if you play it until the end? This is a little wink for the anxious DJs who will play 2 minutes and put the next record in. Relax, let the music speak for itself, and maybe just play it hasta el final, play it all the way.

This release has been published on GNC Records or GNC Records, which is a label based in Buenos Aires, Argentina, but with also some roots in Barcelona. Bit electro, bit techno, bit trance, party acid, bit bubble, bit bop. Fun fact, this label has also published a EP by DJ Noche, the producer from the first track we played in this show. Also highly recommended. This release is Busco Antro y Ritmo. I mean the one from DJ Noche. This one is by Omen and it's called Explosiones Programadas with the collaboration of Intruso. This is the closing track of this EP. Now I will shut up.

Okie dokie, this has been Omen with Y si lo dejas hasta el final, published on GNC number 2. And, dear ladies and gentle boys, I have to confess, this is the other track from Omen from this release, because I just fucking love it. It's called Menta Funky Request, and I mean just listen to this beat, to this pad. Just fucking listen. Junge.

0: out of town.
1: What a motherfucking ride, eh? I'm sorry for swearing, eh? This was Omen with Menta Funky Request. Beautiful journey. Next up, we have Gonzalo. Gonzalo comes from Montevideo, Uruguay. Maseri, Mike Henry. And this track goes by the name Cyborg Emotion from Gonzalo.

This track was published on the label called Intellect Avenue, and it's the third release on this label. Casually, the name of the album is 003 by Gonzalo from Uruguay.

I just realized by listening to all of the tracks of this EP, you know what, I'm gonna play every single one of these tracks today, because Gonzalo did a superb job on this release, and somehow it's touching some little personal fiber of me. I love this EP. So Gonzalo, well done with this 003. Once again, I will shut up.

This was Gonzalo with Cyborg Emotion. Coming up, once again, Gonzalo, but with this track called Mental.

So, you know what, I got in touch with Gonzalo and I asked him about this release. And what he told me is that it's really special for him. And somehow, all of these tracks are reflecting a series of processes, a series of changes that are going on in his life. And, you know, don't want to get super into it, but this is when music is reflecting the person and their moment. Oh yeah. Then, once again, another track from this EP by Gonzalo called Restless Machine. And let me tell you, it does sound like if a Groovebox was sniffing like one big line, half a gram of speed, and autoplaying itself to exhaustion. So this is Restless Machine by Gonzalo, the name of the EP, the name of the EP is 003, and you can find it on the label Intellect Avenue, exclusively on Bandcamp. And let me tell you right now, this has been supported by 10 people have bought this EP. But let me tell you, one of these 10 people is Antea. I don't know if you know Antea, but she's one of the most relevant DJs pretty much nowadays. If you don't know Antea, you should really check her out, because this woman is an avalanche of energy and good taste. Owner of the label Partisan and Psionic and Pills and Astral Travel. Well, Astral Travel is not a label, it's the project where she plays back to back with Oshana. But enough of Antea, and let's bring the focus back to this little Uruguayan Latinito Gonzalo with Restless Machine. Now I shut up.

you. This has been Restless Machines by Gonzalo. And I have to say, I cannot stop sweating. I don't know if it's the humidity, the heat, or my weekend in Berlin that is kind of detoxing out of my body right now. But yeah, it's really hot. I just wanted to comment on the weather, like I'm becoming a German. So, next up, Gonzalo with Synthetic Citrus, also from this EP. Here we go, Gonzalo with Synthetic Citrus. That kick is fat on a positive, very positive way. Fat is good.

So this was Gonzalo with Synthetic Citrus, the last track of today's show. And yes, let me just say it once again. Congratulations to Gonzalo from Montevideo, Uruguay, for putting out this crazy ass dope fucking EP. Synthetic Citrus was the name of this track. The EP is 003, which you can find on the Intellect Avenue label. So, this has been it for today. I thank you guys once again for listening. And yeah, remember not to lose your empathy, not to lose your love for humanity. Music, in my eyes, maybe it's just a way of resisting the horrors of life, celebrating, coming together, and just, trying to be happy, which is not a minor task in this life. No, let me just say it like this. Not an easy thing. So, here goes my love for everyone who is trying to be happy and possibly, hopefully, to make someone else happy on this life. This has been the July edition of Electro Latino with your trusted host, Alfalfa, who won't stop sweating, but also won't stop spreading the love. Mwah.